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1: Poison oak, some boyhood, bravery. When the telephone was a tin can on a string, and I fell asleep with you still talking to me. You said you were

0: 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Sometimes life it takes
1: 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I want you to know that I'm happy for you. I wish nothing but the best for you both.

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2: Because I was really pissed, it is quite silly. Bear that in mind.

Me a cup of tea to open my eyes in the right way. And I know you love Shrek because we've watched it 12 times. But maybe you're hoping for a fairy tale too. But if your DVD breaks today, you should have got a VCR, because I've never owned a Blu-ray, true say. And I've always been shit at computer games, and your brother always beats me. And if I lost, I'd go across and chuck all the controllers at the TV. And then you'd laugh at me and be asking me if I'm gonna be home next week. And then you'd lie with me till I fall asleep and flutter eyelash on my cheek between the sheets.

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You drink as much as me, and I get drunk a lot. So we'll take it to the beach and walk along the sand, and I'll make you a heart pendant with a pebble held in my hand. And I'll carve it like this necklace, so the heart falls where your chest is. And now a piece of me is a piece of the beach, and it falls.

I wanted to hold palaver on you, stream with Black Gallagher, float down the river when I couldn't paddle much further. Ricky Steamboat got up on a two count after a stone cold stunner, heard the theme music, said, oh boy, that's a real bummer. I still dance when I hear that sweet chin music, repeat the same sins fluid, sit tight while the caveman thaws, announce my presence like Bonesaw McGraw, yeah. Laid on my back, the bright lights circling. I am not Hercules, not even a distant relative. Open mic tried to tell me that this is all relative, but I have found objective truths in egg fried rice and fruits. I'm pissed in Honda, bruh, floating down the canal in a beat up gondola. I poison the aquifer with awkward non sequiturs. I entered just to exit, now repeat back that message, sir. I'd like to be a better man. I'd like to be a better man. Get better at making sandwiches, perfect my figure four leg lock to deal some damages, cut my afro locks off to brand.

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I stay hella smelly. A limperist imperfectionist interjects a kiss over the sample's hiss. Yo, that's a lot of S words. Get nervous when I have to navigate those breast curves. I'm just an awkward little boy still. That Chinese food money keeps my billfold bulge for real. I'll

sit at a desk in a kilt like I'm Rowdy Roddy Piper, playing Delta Force 3 as Team Sniper. And yes, I'm wearing a headset. And all my best friends, I talk to them on TeamSpeak. And all my heroes are professional wrestlers. I don't feel the need to be the best thing ever. Who can shout louder from the watchtower? Who can shout louder from the watchtower? Who can shout louder from the watchtower? Who can shout louder from the watchtower?

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1: Now this is the original part of Bantan with my brethren Sigraga in a combination.

somewhere south of Alabama, and north of Cuba, there lies a beautiful whore of a city. She accepts all donations and attracts an endless stream of lovers, Colombian pushers and murderers, American swindlers.